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1: 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Now count to three. 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

0: 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Hey, take me by...
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1: I warn you about my secret. I'm going to expose a great threat to your bodies, to your mind and souls. Don't be alarmed. Get up, you do it on your own.

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So that's Radio 60-70-80, la musica mixata degli anni più belli. G-Rock the house, and you know what I'm saying. Now when he's on a mic, there will be no delay, so you better run to see him in your neighborhood. He's rapping, rock-

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